the kind of waist that measures 22. And she's 38, where it is great to measure 38. Dear sir, she is a silent sir. Dear sir, I'm her. I don't use a knife, don't need a gun. My equipment is a lot more deadly, son. Dear sir,

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My happy heart whispered your home, La Dolce Vita. 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

0: In my formative and hungry years, I was unappreciated by my peers. As their slings and arrows flew, I would ponder,
1: wouldn't you?
0: Why me? Why me? For a man of my charisma and mystique, I have taken far too long to reach my peak. Why was my status never quo? Why did no one want to know? Poor me! Why me? Why was I so unable to fulfill my true potential? 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But here's the rub.

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A man who knows just what to do, and who to do it to. Who's he? M.E. And as for you, you little twerp, from now on it's as you were time. Let's have your pretty princess see how she's been wasting her time. Let's spin in there. There's nothing there!

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Who's the titan? Who's the champ? Who's the master of the lamp? Who's the one who'll take up pages in Who's Who? Who?

never last, especially for an urchin with a questionable past. Ah, yes, these were the good times. Hope you liked 'em, little friend. 'Cause here is where the good

0: go?
1: Sir?
0: Oh, it's a thrill. Oh, it's such fun. To see another fella's dreams turn into nightmares one by one. It's such a lark. It's such a joy. To roll our sleeves up and humiliate the boy. Oh, it's a kick. Oh, it's a bash. When we remove the fancy turban and the neatly trimmed moustache, and now let's repossess the clothes.
1: You think we ought to?
0: Why be coy? Come on, let's do it.
1: Let's humiliate the boy.
0: Once he was proud.
1: Once he was proud.
0: Once he was fine.
1: Once he was fine.
0: The very model of Arabian design. But such is fate.
1: Too bad tis tisk.
0: I guess he'll have to learn the hard way.
1: Rubbing lamps involves some risk.
0: And it's so rich.
1: So rich.
0: And it's so rare.
1: So rare.
0: To take his shirt, his shoes, his jewelry.
1: And then we'll thin his hair.
0: Oh, we'll emasculate him slowly. All the better to enjoy. How delicious

0: camels, they were gnats. And the elephant, his monkey, and the rest of them were rats.
1: They were rodents?
0: Yeah, diseased ones.
1: Oh, how very, very

Prince Ali, yes, it is he, but not as you know him. Read my lips and come to grips with reality. Yes, meet a blast from your past, whose lies were too good to last.

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His personality flaws give me adequate cause to send him packing on a one-way trip, so his prospects take a terminal dip. His assets frozen, the venue chosen is the ends of the earth. 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
0: And best of all, we now convene with keen anticipation to watch a happy wedding scene and have a celebration.
1: A happy celebration.
0: All hail the groom and bride of whom our hearts could not be fonder. The love that reigns in heaven above is mirrored in the marriage of Candide and Cunegonde.
1: Candide and Cunegonde.
0: Wherefore and hence, therefore,

0: comprehend it.
1: The private strife of man and wife is useful to the nation. It is a harmless outlet for emotions which could lead to war or social agitation.
0: A brilliant explanation.

0: Why, marriage, boy, is such a joy, so lovely a condition, that many ask no better than to wed as often as they can in happy repetition.
1: A brilliant exposition.
0: Wherefore, and hence,

0: That's a touching good story.
1: Well, let me tell it to the world.
0: Just tell it to the judge.
1: Dear kindly judge, your honor, my parents treat me.

0: opinion of this court, this child is depraved on account he ain't had a normal home.
1: Hey, I'm depraved on account of I'm deprived.
0: Yeah, so take him to a head shrinker.
2: Right. No. There.